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1: Mach 1-2, Delta 1-3, Roger, the A-Sum, Napalm down in the tree line. He just went around, trying to put it down here.

Mach 12-13, roger. They need some napalm down in the tree line. Can you get switch ground time to put it down here? Rap 13, you will fix the fuck with wood charges. Let us press the mortar fire off the tree line.

12-13, roger. The east of Napalm down in the tree line. He just put the ground sign to put it down here. Rap 13, you will fix the fuck with wood charges. Put a press of mortifier.